0: The other poodle died,
1: so
0: too.
1: Anyway, you know? And
0: I think it died with the grandmother, because the grandmother walked on it.
1: She got from her ex-husband.
0: I know the ex-husband, because I went out with the ex-husband.
1: Gave it was cute. His old girlfriend.
0: That was my dress.

0: Why, when he was a young warthog.
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0: Very nice.
2: Thanks.
0: He found his aroma lacked a certain appeal. He could clear the savannah after every meal.
1: I'm a sensitive soul, though I seem thick-skinned. And it hurt that my friends never stood downwind. And oh, the shame!
3: What a shame!
1: What a change in my name!
3: Oh, what's in a name?
1: And I got downhearted.
3: How did you feel?
1: Every time that I...
0: Hey, Pumba, not in front of the kids.
2: Oh, sorry.

0: Vous êtes à l'écoute de Radio Royan Vercors sur 93 MHz.
1: What are they wearing? I went out last night and got messed up. When I woke up this morning, she went and had it in the bed with me. He jumped up out of me out of bed, pulled her hair down the eye. He looked at me like a guy and can't let anybody who did. It said,

0: brother's a little sale on vests at Walmart. $9.
1: Oh, yeah?
0: Eight something, yeah. Nice little vest, light.

0: idea where.
1: But too right quick, I think, you know, like, it's been fun. Well, I've never fished here. I've caught buku fish in Grevenberg.
0: I never did catch fish. Oh, what the fuck?
1: Buku fish in Grevenberg. And big chicken pin, those slabs.

I still get letters in the mail, mostly from crack-up men in tiny rooms with factory jobs or no jobs, or living with whores or no women at all, no hope.

get most of their letters on lined paper, written with an unsharpened pencil or in ink, in tiny handwritings that slant down to the left. And the paper is most often torn, usually halfway up the middle,

I've written from where it's at. They recognize it truly. I've given them some chance, some recognition of where it's at.

It's true, I was there, even worse off than most of them. But I wonder if they realize where their letter arrives. Well, it is dropped into a box on a wire fence, behind a 6-foot hedge, in a long driveway, to a 2-car garage,

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2: We are calling man for. 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
1: I want you to check out the greatest karate expert.
2: Ooh.
1: Wang Yu in the bells of death. Yeah. We say the man fist them coming like iron.
2: My lion.
1: He's heavy.

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Mosquitoes nibbling at your ear. Turn your back, they'll sting your ear.

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She lent me the thing my credit cards approved me. I should have known.